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2: What if your job included concerts,

by Farmersville Boulevard on-ramp. Look out for an unknown injury accident. 1100 block of East Poplar Avenue there at the Poplar Family Healthcare. There's a collision, so avoid that. 198 eastbound and Mooney Boulevard off-ramp. Look out for some debris and the road. Over in Kalinga West Side, 198 at Wortham Street. Look out for that major injury accident. Still working. Fresno, 99 southbound to Highland Avenue on-ramp. Look out for some debris there. Also, 41 northbound to McKinley. Report of a fire. 99 northbound Olive Avenue off-ramp. Still working that accident, so please be careful. Click it or ticket. Buckle up. 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
1: Biggest song of the day from Taylor, and Taylor is second only to Madonna's 12 nominations at the VMAs, clocking in with 9 nods. 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I Knew It, I Knew You, number 1.

0: Hits 104.9, the Valley's number one hit music station. Okay, let's get to this trending report. Tanya, go ahead. You're on.
1: So Ray, the woman behind the song, Where Is My Husband? She's making a pretty bold promise to her fans right now. She says she's flat out refusing to write her third album until she falls in love. She was on the Today Show and she said, I'm on strike from making an album until I fall in love. And when they asked if she was serious about waiting that long, she doubled down. She said, absolutely, I'm hard set. It could be 10 years, guys. She says she's just tired of writing from heartbreak. Her last two projects were basically all about being alone or getting her heart stomped on. And she already, she's already picked out the title of the third album and it's going to be And Then She Fell in Love. So she wants to write from a different place for once. She's not forcing something just to have new music. So,
2: but isn't that forcing it?
0: No, I understand it. Look, she's tired of writing about bad dudes. She's done it.
1: How
0: many bad dudes can, how many heartbreak bad dudes can you write about? She wants something refreshing. And here's the interesting thing.
1: Oh.
0: I feel like her fans are going to try and hook her up fast because they're going to want the new music.
1: But that's the thing.
0: Millions of people as wing people, wing women, wing men.
2: Is she going to fall for the first dude because she wants to fall in love so badly? And maybe that's not her dude.
1: Exactly.
2: And then it's not the right love. And then,
0: well, there's a good album. Because she went in with the intention of making it the right person. So it becomes an authentic album. It's not polyester.
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1: Traffic brought to you by Cahuilla Health, South Valley 198 eastbound, Farmersville Boulevard on-ramp. Still looking at that accident there, so please avoid that. 1100 block of East Poplar Avenue, still working a collision there. 198 eastbound at Mooney, got that debris in the road still. And 245 at 198, a hit and run just occurred with no injuries. Look out headed that way, though. 99 northbound Olive Avenue, off-ramp at Fresno.
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1: It's going to be a different kind of forecast in the South Valley. Good afternoon, everyone. Happy Thursday. Increasing clouds, significantly cooler today with highs in the mid-90s. Mostly cloudy tonight and still pretty warm with overnight lows in the 60s to low 70s. Mostly cloudy to start the day on Friday, but the skies start clearing and highs will be in the mid-90s. I should also mention, the clouds for the valley for the next couple of days could translate to isolated showers in the mountains and foothills. There is also a slight chance, a very slight chance, that one of those isolated sprinkles could end up on the valley floor. Clearing and a bit warmer for Saturday, but a cooling trend continues through the weekend and highs drop into the upper 80s by early next week. For Tulare, expect an overnight low of 68, Friday's high 96. In Lemoore, overnight low 69 and on Friday also 96 degrees. With the Central Valley's most accurate forecast, I'm KC24 Chief Meteorologist A.J. Fox.

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3: Thanks for being with us. Jonas Brothers are next. Are you ready? They got new music coming out. This is a good hour to be here.
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0: Hits 104.9, the Valley's number one hit music station. Another day, another week, another time, opportunity, and accomplishment, and accolade for the Jonas Brothers. By the way, a few weeks ago, not too long ago, they just were named Disney Legends at the D23 Convention of Fans in Anaheim.
1: Yeah,
0: congratulations, Jonas Brothers.
2: Very fun.
3: Thank you so much.
0: And when you think about it,
4: thing that was
0: Kevin, Nick, Joe, to be a legend already and still the youth of America at the same time, that's an intersection of pop culture yet to be achieved, wouldn't you say, Joe?
3: Absolutely. I mean, I think working with Disney all these years and to share the room with Anne Hathaway and The Rock, formerly known as Dwayne the Johnson, it really is special to receive something such like a high honor. It really is a beautiful room, and we're so excited, you know, to continue kind of doing more projects with them. I mean, we just released Camp Rock 3 only a few weeks ago as producers, which is kind of wild. And so maybe more in the future.
0: Nick, what would you say if you were to distill this down, the Jonas Brothers' secret to the magic, the secret to the success year after year, what would you distill it down to?
4: I mean, I think it's hands down the fans. It's just been incredible to watch over the last, you know, 20 years at this point. I think it's also a testament to our love for working with each other and getting to do what we do together. It's really incredible to get to share these moments with family and to still be having these new experiences.
0: Some unbelievable new music from the Jonas Brothers that I gotta play.
1: Woo!
0: This track coming up next. You're gonna love
2: the
0: vibe. It's next.
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Jonas Brothers still here. New music from them coming up. We're going to play Listen When Sad. Keep it here.

Hits 1049. Number one hit music station. Jonas Brothers with us. Listen When Sad, which is a new track for you. Listen to it. Here's a taste. Do you?

0: Listen When Sad, which is a new track for you. It has nostalgic tones and textures to it, inspired by some of those early 2000s days.
1: Yeah, this is so exciting for us. This song's finally out. We wanted to tap back into that early sound, our kind of breakthrough album in 07, self-titled, and a little bit longer, and just that time in our lives when everything was new and exciting. We were writing about things that were happening to us in real time, and so we re-teamed with John Fields, our producer from those records, to give it that feel, nostalgic feel, but also this lyric is all about those endless summers you have when you're 16 and you feel like you've got the world at your fingertips and it kind of just goes by in a flash. And it's exciting for us to get this out there now and to also have a lot of announcements coming in the, next few days, but kicking this thing off.
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2: It's going to be a different kind of forecast in the South Valley. Good afternoon, everyone. Happy Thursday. Increasing clouds, significantly cooler today with highs in the mid-90s. Mostly cloudy tonight and still pretty warm with overnight lows in the 60s to low 70s. Mostly cloudy to start the day on Friday, but the skies start clearing and highs will be in the mid-90s. I should also mention the clouds for the valley for the next couple of days could translate to isolated showers in the mountains and foothills. There is also a slight chance, very slight chance, that one of those isolated sprinkles could end up on the valley floor. Clearing and a bit warmer for Saturday, but a cooling trend continues through the weekend and highs drop into the upper 80s by early next week. For Tulare, expect an overnight low of 68, Friday's high 96. In Lemoore, overnight low 69 and on Friday also 96 degrees. With the Central Valley's most accurate forecast, I'm KC24 Chief Meteorologist A.J. Fox.

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You know, like, do you love me? 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

talking about a conservative regular girl that still can beat up jazz. 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Zodiac sign, it must be a Gemini moon, cause we about to go half mistake.

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1: Traffic is brought to you by Visalia Ford. There's a collision, no injuries on South Academy and South Avenue. Another on 4th Avenue, just north of Denver. And a traffic hazard on Aubrey Road this morning at Millerton Road. Accidents at Elkhorn and Fowler, 180 eastbound at Blythe, and at Road 57 at Avenue 376. Major injuries reported at the accident at DeWoody, just east of Fowler. Keep it safe and slow for the cone zones.
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today. Still a chance of isolated sprinkles. Highs will be in the low 90s. Continued clearing tonight. Overnight lows in the mid 60s. And sunny skies for Saturday. A little hotter. Highs in the mid 90s. Next week, we have a cool down on the way. Highs will be in the upper 80s as the month of September begins. For Porterville, expect a high today of 92. Overnight low of 65. Lemoore's high 91. Overnight low 64 degrees. With the Central Valley's most accurate forecast, I'm KC24 Chief Meteorologist, AJ Fox.

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and Hotmail came up. Do you use a Hotmail email address? If so, they're saying it ages you. So no more Hotmail, okay? Maybe Gmail? I think that one's bad, too. 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

Nine. The Valley's number one hit music station, Hits 104.9. I'm just going to keep saying it until Taylor Swift releases photos from her wedding. I mean, did it even happen if you don't post it? It's Hits.

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0: Stomach cancer is often misdiagnosed as acid reflux, indigestion, or an ulcer. 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You can also contact nostomachforcancer.org for more information.
1: Different start to the weekend. Good morning, South Valley. Happy Friday. Yesterday's clouds and light showers were from the leftovers of Tropical Storm Izelle. Partial clearing skies today. Still a chance of isolated sprinkles. Highs will be in the low 90s. Continued clearing tonight. Overnight lows in the mid-60s. And sunny skies for Saturday. A little hotter. Highs in the mid-90s. Next week, we have a cool down on the way. Highs will be in the upper 80s as the month of September begins. For Porterville, expect a high today of 92. Overnight low of 65. Lemoore's high 91. Overnight low 64 degrees. With the Central Valley's most accurate forecast, I'm KC24 Chief Meteorologist AJ Fox.

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0: The Valley's number one hit music station, Hits 104.9. Harry Styles apparently has a ritual after every single show. He's currently on tour in New York City with a residency at Madison Square Garden, and he showers after every show to come down from the high of performing. I would think it would be just to smell better.
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Let's go!

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0: Yeah, the platform has some rules against dating, but hey, I mean, shoot your shot.
1: Different start to the weekend. Good morning, South Valley. Happy Friday. Yesterday's clouds and light showers were from the leftovers of Tropical Storm Izelle. Partial clearing skies today. Still a chance of isolated sprinkles. Highs will be in the low 90s. Continued clearing tonight. Overnight lows in the mid 60s. And sunny skies for Saturday. A little hotter. Highs in the mid 90s. Next week, we have a cool down on the way. Highs will be in the upper 80s as the month of September begins. For Porterville, expect a high today of 92, overnight low of 65, Lemoore's high 91, overnight low 64 degrees. With the Central Valley's most accurate forecast, I'm KC24 Chief Meteorologist AJ Fox.

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Good morning. It's Randy. Thanks for listening. Overcast kind of nice, actually. We'll get the full weather forecast coming up in about 10 minutes with KC24's AJ Fox. Also coming up, Olivia Rodrigo, Bruno Mars. We got some Martin Garrix and more on Hits 104.9. Hang on.

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1: Superhero stories have been squeezed and molded into just about every genre of film and TV over time. Action, comedy, drama, even horror. But this new Superman spinoff will fit it into something we have not seen before. It's a mockumentary.
2: Yeah, The People versus Gorilla Grodd will be a faux true crime docuseries where Clark Kent's co-worker, the Daily Planet's Jimmy Olsen, investigates one of Metropolis's most sensational trials.
3: In which Gorilla Grodd, who's literally a genius ape with psychic powers thanks to some aliens, was convicted of murdering his own dad, King Grodd.
1: But as Jimmy deep dives, he begins to wonder, did he really do it? Jimmy will again be played by Skylar Gazando, who was a fan fave in Superman, and many other actors from the movie are also on board.
2: Though Gorilla Grodd will be portrayed by Jimmy Tatreau, who's new to the DC universe, but who the showrunners are very familiar with.
3: Yeah, he actually stole the show in another hilarious mockumentary that they made, Netflix's American Vandal.
1: That's right. Look for The People versus Gorilla Grodd on HBO Max.
0: That's direct from Hollywood.
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0: Hits 104.9, the Valley's number one hit music station. Martin Garrix, Ed Sheeran, there's Kyle Repeated. Hey, 1040, good morning, it's Randy. So, well, we're back in school, and that means high school football. Week two, actually, football schedule this week in the South Valley, Rigetti and Santa Marita at Golden West. Games at Visalia Community Stadium kicks off at 7:30. Golden West enters 1-0 after a week one forfeit victory over Buchanan. Also, Kingsburg at Redwood. Games at Redwood, 7:30. LD at Exeter Union. The Miners travel away to face the Monarchs in Exeter. Kickoff is about 7:30. And what else we got here? Hanford High School traveling to face Sanger. And Porterville High School playing away against Sunnyside High School in Fresno. And those are just a couple of games going on tonight in the South Valley. Friday Night Lights, high school football, check it out. Enjoy yours. Taylor Swift coming up, Drake, and some Teddy Swims on Hits 104.9. Hang on.
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Kendrick and Not Like Us. It's rainy. So the lunar eclipse happened last night. Did you check it out? Or if you looked up at the moon, you're like, what the hell's going on? So it was a deep partial lunar eclipse. It was about 96% of the moon passing into Earth's darkest shadow. It got close to looking like a total blood moon, apparently, but technically a small sliver of the moon remained outside the shadow. It happened around 9:13, 9:15 that you can actually see it last night. So if you were looking up, you had a pretty good chance of seeing the reddish copper moon, which is kind of cool. I don't usually look at those things anymore because it's kind of scary to me because I've watched too many alien movies. And every time I see that shadow go over the moon, I think of Independence Day when all those flying saucer spaceships are landing or actually hovering over the United States. Scares me, all right? I have nightmares. Just PTSD, I guess. Not because I've been attacked by aliens, because of all the scary alien movies I've watched in the past, I guess. So.

if you saw it and you enjoyed it and everything happened the way it's supposed to, perfect. I am glad. I'm so happy. We're all still here, so everything turned out right. Dominic Fike's coming up. Bruno Mars, Tame Impala, and more. 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

three this week. Dolly Parton, Tim Curry, and yesterday Peter Cullen. So I think we're good for a while, right? We're good for a long, long time. Long, long time. Someone check on Jane Fonda, Willie Nelson, Carol Burnett, those people. Make sure they're okay. Bruno Mars, Risk It All on Hits 104.9.

0: 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That's Loser from the Spider-Man soundtrack, Spider-Man movie there. 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Press it, and all this cool stuff will come up. 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

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This one's called Risk It All.

Boom. I love that. It's 104.9, the Valley's number one hit music station. Tame Impala from Spider-Man Loser. It's Randy. So excited for the second annual Michelana Festival in Visalia coming up September 12th from 2 to 8 at the Woodlands in Visalia, that 4211 West Goshen Avenue. And make sure you get your tickets. 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We got direct links on our social medias too. Lots of tasting contests, local breweries, and signature Michelana tastings alongside the best Michelana contest, entertainment, live music, the Marinos, and sets from DJ and a lot more. 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So make sure you get your tickets. It's going to be a great time. Michelana Fest is coming up at the Woodlands, the second annual one on September 12th. We will see you out there.

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55, Saturday's high 96, Hanford's overnight low 66, and on Saturday also 96 degrees. With the Central Valley's most accurate forecast, I'm KC24 Chief Meteorologist AJ Fox.

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more social media folks from Visalia to Larry Porterville online on Instagram and on TikTok. And I think it's the best. I think it's the best. I'll follow you. Follow me. I'll follow you. Okay. Vincent Boone, here's the time of my life on the Valley's number one hit music station, Hits 104.9.

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1: Now I may not be the worst or the best, but you gotta respect my honesty. And I may break your heart, but I don't really think there's anybody as bomb as me. So you can take this chance.

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The weekend, I feel it coming. Randy with you. So you're looking to take a deep dive on some shows this weekend? Well, check out Dark Matter season premiere on Apple TV happening starting today. Silo also on Apple TV. Movies at the movie theater. Well, I don't know. Coyote versus Acme. It's a mix of a live action animation thing following Wile E. Coyote, genius, as he sues Acme Corporation. That might be funny. We'll see. The Dog Stars, a sci-fi thriller about a survivor navigating a post-pandemic world. That's a little too close to home. Buddy, a new wide release feature, and Idiots, a chaotic comedy about a high-stakes road trip. Wow, we haven't seen a chaotic comedy about a high-stakes road trip before. 600,000 times, it seems like. Anything good new in Hollywood? I mean, anything invented here lately that is, like, creative? I don't know. But if you want to go check it out, it looks good. I might go check out Coyote versus Acme because I like Wile E. Coyote. Genius. He's a lot of fun.

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1: Taylor Sheridan's journey to becoming inarguably one of the most successful writers, producers, and directors in entertainment, like, ever really began with 2015's Sicario. The first script he had ever produced, which starred Benicio del Toro and Josh Brolin, among others, and he may soon be returning to his roots.
2: Yeah, Benicio and Josh are actually the only two stars in both the original and the follow-up of Sicario, Day of the Soldado, and Josh just confirmed to Screen Rant a third Sicario is not only coming, but should be going into production soon.
3: And this actually isn't the first time that Josh has hinted that a third Sicario movie is in the works, but this is the clearest sign that it's actually happening.
1: I love these movies. The big question that remains is what Sheridan's involvement will be. He's incredibly busy with all the TV shows. He's also famous for being able to spit out a script quickly and efficiently. In the meantime, you can catch Josh in the Dog Stars. Hitting theaters today.
0: That's direct from Hollywood.
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Saturday's high 96, Hanford's overnight low 66, and on Saturday also 96 degrees. With the Central Valley's most accurate forecast, I'm KC24 Chief Meteorologist AJ Fox.

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0: We've got Sissany. She's here. We got Tanya. She's here.
1: Yeah.
0: I mean, it's Friday.
1: Yeah.
0: Feels like it. If you're single and fill that extra free time with a hobby, there's a list that's being circulated about the most and least attractive hobbies for everybody later this hour.
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1: Oh, it's Friday.
2: I know, we made it.
1: Woo! But is that the right way to look at it? I mean, honestly,
2: what do you mean?
1: We made it.
2: We made it to the end of the week. Yeah.
1: I know, but is it the right, is it the healthy way to look at it? Is this like, are you ever angry at somebody? You ever hold resentment? Is that the right way to handle it? No, it's not. That's just bad on you. Just creates bad chemicals for you inside your body. I think the same thing. And I'm guilty of it. I race to the end and want to look forward to the end and all that stuff. But we got to reframe it, Sissany. We can't come in here every week wanting it to be today.
2: I don't come in Monday wanting it to be Friday. But like once Thursday hits, I'm like, okay, I'm ready for the weekend.
1: Well, I definitely come in Tuesday wishing it weren't.
3: Yeah, you do.
2: Yeah. So then you got to change the way you think, too.
3: Yeah.
1: That's why I'm voicing all this. This is a collective conversation.
2: Yeah, okay.
1: Not pointing any fingers.
2: See, that's pretty pointy when you said Sissany.
3: Mondays are so wonderful because it starts the week, fresh start, new beginning.
2: I don't hate a Monday. Like,
1: why?

0: I love a Monday.
1: I don't love it either. I don't hate it.
0: And it just, you know, let's just deal with it.
2: You can't really love a Monday.
0: I love, love a Monday.
2: Mm. I think you're being polyester on
0: this. Yeah, total polyester.
2: That is not totally true.
0: What do I have to be poly? Why would I be polyestering that? What do I have to gain by loving Monday? Nothing.
1: It's pride, just, because you've just are owning it so much.
2: Yeah, and you've said it for so many years.
1: Right.
2: You can't go back on it. You're doubling down.
0: It's like the first of the month, you know?
2: I'm going to call you Sunday night and get your real answer.
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Traffic's brought to you by Visalia Ford. In the South Valley, two vehicles tied up southbound 99, just north of Avenue 48 Early Mart. And up north, school bus hit a mailbox on South Maple near East Woodward, Fresno. That's traffic. I'm Mike O'Neill. Whatever the

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1: All right. A new study, the most and least attractive hobbies for men and women. So the most attractive for men to have would be traveling, dancing, and cooking. What do we think about
2: that? Oh, I love dancing and cooking.
3: Yeah, I'd like this.
4: I hate when people say traveling is their favorite.
1: I do too. Of course.
2: Everybody likes to travel.
5: No, that's not true. Some people don't like to travel.
2: But who doesn't like to travel?
6: No, it's, I don't know if it's the like, if it's, it's the ability to travel. Yeah. So if a man makes enough money to where he can travel a lot, then that is going to haunt, because then he'll take you with him.
1: Specific about your hobby, you know, like wild bird calling. That would be a hobby.
2: Yeah, that would be right.
1: Like, you need to not just traveling, but wild bird calling in Australia.
2: Right.
1: That's like, a hobby.
2: I love having fun.
1: Exactly.
2: Okay.
1: I like to cook. Well, I like to eat, of course. Right. All right. Most attractive for women to have. Photography, outdoor activities, and sports. Oh, I mean, too broad.
6: No, but it's hot if a girl knows sports.
1: It's also hot if you know how to restore old clocks.
6: That's not hot.
5: No.
1: It is. You just don't know it. Have you ever seen anybody restore a cuckoo clock?
6: I actually know somebody that does that, and it's all right.
1: Yeah. Well, you can call me by my name. All right. Least attractive for men to have. Gambling.
6: Oh, yeah.
1: Comic booking.
6: Ew.
1: And clubbing.
2: Yeah.
1: Least attractive for women to have. Astrology. Reality TV and clubbing. Tommy, you're out. Today's quote, if you don't sacrifice for what you want becomes the sacrifice.
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8: 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Hit and run on Avenue 198 at Orangefeld, Strathmore. Two more vehicles tied up southbound 99 just north of Avenue 48 Early Mart. Up north, two more on East Kings Canyon at South Minnewawa. And a collision South Academy at East Adams, Fresno. That's traffic. I'm Mike O'Neill. Whatever the

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1: It feels like Game of Thrones on AT40. You got the King of Pop, the Queen of Pop, and the King of Indie Rock all vying to sit on the Iron Throne. But only one can rule the kingdoms. Bruno Mars, Taylor Swift, Tame Impala. Who gets number one? AT40 this weekend.

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5: 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Yes, yes, yes, yes.
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0: 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As you know, Sissany, we have been talking about getting a team tattoo for 2 decades.
1: Not here for that conversation. I don't know what you're talking about.
2: We definitely have had this conversation. I think we've had it multiple times.
1: Maybe I was on maternity leave.
2: Jessica Alba is about to become an empty nester. Well, not empty nester, but her oldest is going away to college.
1: Wow.
2: But not before Jessica and her daughter Honor went and got matching tattoos together before she left. Both of them got the same design on their wrists. It's an eye with an infinity symbol underneath it. The tattoo artist who did the work posted about it, and he said it was an unforgettable experience. They'll share forever. Jessica shared her own caption that pretty much sums up every mom's heart. She said, "Forever connected and protected, my baby girl. I love you."
0: Let me start with, if I were a parent, the tattoo I would get of my kids. I would do the North Star with their initials on top.
1: Someone just fell out of their chair.
0: Sorry if you're collapsing back there. You're shocking me. Like you're like we're the North Star to your initials. Okay. Mm-hmm.
2: Okay.
0: What are we getting?
2: We are going to do kind of like a...
1: No, I don't like this.
2: It's not as big. We'll get a small, a little evil eye and then together forever.
0: That's terrific. What about oak tree roots symbolize strength?
1: I'm more that vibe. Something like that.
2: Right.
1: Like
2: oak tree roots?
0: Yeah.
1: Have you ever looked at an oak tree?
0: Yeah, the way that they come up and resemble strength.
2: You want roots on your body tattooed?
0: Oak tree roots.
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0: Traffic's brought to you by Visalia Ford. In the South Valley, Cow on the roadway on State Route 190, just east of Road 284, Porterville. Collision, two vehicles on Road 200 at Avenue 152, west of Porterville. Up north, large green piece of plastic in the slow lane of southbound 41 at the Friant on-ramp, Fresno. Black Tesla versus a tree, North Armstrong at Nice. Two vehicles tied up East Kings Canyon at South Minnewawa, and another South Academy at East Adams. That's traffic. I'm Mike O'Neill.
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1: Like, what is it that you do naked most often? Shower? Sleep?
2: Make the bed.
1: You make the bed naked.
2: Mm-hmm.
1: I don't. I put on something when I get up because I'm usually cold. Because I sleep in a refrigerator.
2: Mm-hmm.
1: Wow. I try. And Tiffany, she's... Well, what are you doing now?
2: I'm going to a birthday party tomorrow night.
1: I thought you were painting at this party.
2: Well, yes, it is a painting party. When I was talking about this off air, I didn't know we were going to go on air with this.
1: How can you share that you're going to a naked painting party and us not bring that up? You are a grown adult. This is something we need to address.
2: I'm a grown adult, and it's not my first one, so I feel as if...
1: Can you please explain a naked painting party?
2: So the models will be naked men, and we will paint them. I have done this before.
3: Is Michael fine with this?
2: So that's the thing. I haven't told... Michael knows I'm going to Nelson's birthday party tomorrow night. He doesn't know what it is. I'll tell him. He won't care.
3: Minor details.
1: Who's ever done this before?
2: I've actually done this before, and the guy wasn't fully naked. He was wearing like a very thin Speedo thong. It's more about like their abs and like really getting the shading of like the abs.
1: Would you be comfortable if Michael went to a naked painting party of a woman?
2: You guys can't even relate at all. Because it's not like
1: the only one around here allowed to paint a naked stranger is me.
2: It's not a gross thing, or it's not an inappropriate thing. It's art.
1: We have to go.
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2: Clearing skies this weekend. Good afternoon, South Valley. Happy Friday. Tropical storm Izelle was the supplier of yesterday's clouds and rain. Those clouds are clearing as we speak, and still a chance of isolated sprinkles today, but highs will be in the low 90s. Continued clearing tonight, and overnight lows will be in the mid-60s. Sunshine, nothing but sunshine for Saturday, a little hotter. Highs will be in the mid-90s, and next week we've got a cool down on the way just in time for the beginning of the month of September. Visalia can expect an overnight low of 65, Saturday's high 96, Hanford's overnight low 66, and on Saturday also 96 degrees. With the Central Valley's most accurate forecast, I'm KC24 Chief Meteorologist A.J. Fox.

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5: Here we go, your favorites. Look forward to this every day. Tame Impala, Jenny narrowly avoided being locked out of the countdown before sneaking back in to the five spots with Dracula. Who has the biggest song today? You're minutes out from finding out. Hang tight.